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0: This is Canadian history you can feel. The Van of Hope, the 1980 Ford Econoline that followed Terry Fox every step of his marathon of hope. 143 days, over 5,400 kilometers, and one mission that inspired a nation. Lost for years, then discovered, and now it's here to share Terry's story. Come experience the profound history of this genuine national treasure. The Van of Hope at Steel Wheels Motor Museum, 66 Otter Lake Court, Bayers Lake. History lives here.
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Together, we are all Nova Scotians. We are the true North, strong and free. We are proud to be Canada.

0: Chart-topping Grammy Award winner from Paul Simon and Art Garfunkel and Mrs. Robinson. And portions of that song appeared in the movie The Graduate. They didn't have the whole song because they hadn't finished recording it yet. The complete recording would be featured on the Simon and Garfunkel album, Bookends. Good morning, Al Baldwin in on a Tuesday, kicking off a brand new day together, back to work, back to school. Not a bad day on the way. We're looking at a mix of sun and cloud. There's a slight chance we're going to see some showers this afternoon. We'll be a bit on the breezy side coming out of the northwest, 20 gusting to 40, a high around 20 this evening and overnight. Got some cloudy periods coming our way. And coming your way on a Tuesday morning musically, we'll hear from Alana Miles. After Kurt and Roland, a little primal scream therapy with Shout.
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0: Alana Miles and Love is Halifax's greatest hits, 89.9 The Wave. Nice to have you along on this Tuesday morning. And in the ups and downs of the financial career of Elon Musk, a little bit of a plus for him over the weekend. Tesla's stock went up 5% as the company unveiled its new Cybercab. It's a two-seat autonomous vehicle without a steering wheel or pedals. Investors looking for evidence that the company can grow its robo-taxi plans into a larger operation as its electric vehicle business grapples with global competition, particularly from Chinese rivals. We're heading for information on this Tuesday morning, and to help us get there, we've got ABC When Smokey Sings.
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7: Increasing cloud today with wind from the northwest gusting to 40 and a high of 18. Partly cloudy tonight with a chance of showers. Wind from the northwest gusting to 40 and a low of 10. And mainly sunny to start the day tomorrow with increasing cloud late in the afternoon and a high of 16.
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0: Tom Cochran, Singing Like a Sunset. Halifax's greatest hits, 89.9 The Wave, and the 36th annual edition of the Halifax Fringe Festival is continuing through until the 13th. Lots of local artists and producers, more than 25 productions from outside of Nova Scotia, in addition to productions at their official accessible festival venues, including the Neptune Theatre, the Bus Stop Theatre, and the Art Gallery of Nova Scotia. They've got 10-plus shows taking place in unique, accessible spaces throughout HRM. You can get show listings, passes, and tickets by heading to their website at halifaxfringe.ca. Once again, the 36th edition of the Fringe Festival continuing through until the 13th. We've got more music on the way for this Tuesday morning. The conglomeration known as the Traveling Wilburys coming up.
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5: Weather on 89.9 The Wave.
6: Increasing cloud today with wind from the northwest gusting to 40 and a high of 18. Partly cloudy tonight with a chance of showers. Wind from the northwest gusting to 40 and a low of 10. And mainly sunny to start the day tomorrow with increasing cloud late in the afternoon and a high of 16.
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0: Serving up some April wine on a Tuesday morning. That is enough is enough. Halifax's greatest hits, 89.9 The Wave on the 8th day of September. Some folks from the world of music born this day in years gone by. The late Benjamin Orr, bass player and vocalist for The Cars, born this day in 1947. Celebrating your 66th birthday today is Amy Mann, vocalist of Till Tuesday. Also celebrating a 66th, David Steele of the Fine Young Cannibals, and Alicia Moore celebrating her 47th birthday today. We know her better as Pink. Heading for information and to help us get there, the very last track recorded for the Beatles' debut album, Twist and Shout, coming up.
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0: The Paolas and Eyes of a Stranger, Halifax's greatest hits, 89.9 The Wave. Al Baldwin in on your Tuesday morning. And do you think being rich makes you a better person? Well, not according to Dr. Paul Piff, who is a social psychologist at the University of California in Irvine. He says through a series of experiments, they amassed evidence that the upper classes are indeed more prone to behaving badly, from being oblivious to other road users, lying at work, and taking treats meant for children. Piff and his colleagues found that the upper-class drivers were more likely to cut off other cars at junctions and ignore pedestrians at crossings. Wealthier people also appeared more willing to lie at work. And in one experiment, volunteers were left alone with a jar of sweets meant for children. When the researchers returned, the rich folks had snaffled nearly twice as many candies as those folks not as well off.
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0: A Flock of Seagulls, I Ran So Far. Halifax's greatest hits, 89.9 The Wave. A couple of traffic don'ts to pass along. McDonald Bridge is going to be closed to vehicles tonight between 9 p.m. and 5 o'clock tomorrow morning. And the same will be in place on September 11th, Friday. So close to vehicles tonight between 9 o'clock and then 5 a.m. tomorrow morning. As well, we've got some road repair work going on Windsor Street between Allman and North Streets that gets underway today. We'll continue through until Friday, through the day, 9 in the morning until 4 in the afternoon. Two-way traffic will be maintained with an altered center line in place while work is underway. Drivers should expect delays and are asked to use alternative routes where possible. On the way, the first North American number one enjoyed by Rod Stewart from his album Every Picture Tells a Story after Paul Janz.
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3: Increasing cloud today with wind from the northwest gusting to 40 and a high of 18. Partly cloudy tonight with a chance of showers, wind from the northwest gusting to 40 and a low of 10. And mainly sunny to start the day tomorrow with increasing cloud late in the afternoon and a high of 16.
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4: Increasing cloud today with wind from the northwest gusting to 40 and a high of 18. Partly cloudy tonight with a chance of showers. Wind from the northwest gusting to 40 and a low of 10. And mainly sunny to start the day tomorrow with increasing cloud late in the afternoon and a high of 16.
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0: 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Checking out this day in the world of history and pop culture. Back in 1914, the HMS, formerly RMS, Oceanic, sister of the Titanic, sank off of Scotland. 1960, it was the international release of Alfred Hitchcock's Psycho. It was 60 years ago today, Star Trek premiered on NBC television, starring William Shatner and Leonard Nimoy. The series had actually premiered in Canada 2 days earlier. And this day in 1968, Funny Girl, based on the life of Fanny Brice, premiered starring Barbara Streisand. And Barbara Streisand would win the Oscar for Best Actress. And for the first time ever, that category was shared by two actresses, not only Barbara Streisand, but also Katharine Hepburn, for her role in The Lion in Winter. As we make our way to information on this Tuesday morning, a chart topper from Madonna.
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0: Northern Bikes and She Ain't Pretty, Halifax's greatest hits, 89.9 The Wave on a Tuesday with everybody heading back to work and back to school after a Labor Day weekend. And when you talk to your dog and it tilts its head, what do you think that means? Well, according to Courtney Sexton, who is a postdoc at Virginia Maryland College of Veterinary Medicine, she says, quote, dogs are singularly situated to be sentinels or mirrors of the human experience. She says that the head tilt is a window into one of the most striking of an adaptation where dogs are concerned. Unlike cats or hamsters or even primate relatives, dogs have developed the ability to parse human speech in ways that mirror our own. Dogs have spent roughly 20 to 30,000 years living alongside humans, long enough to develop processing systems for human speech that are very similar to our own. A dog brain imaging study suggests. Turns out that the adorable head tilt may be triggered when a dog is not only recognizing that you're saying something, but trying to sense exactly what you're saying.
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0: In the Air Tonight with Phil Collins, Halifax's greatest hits, 89.9 The Wave. I have always maintained that one of the most important gifts you can give to anybody is the gift of literacy. It literally opens up brand new worlds. Well, September the 8th is International Literacy Day, highlighting the status of literacy and adult learning globally. One in six adults is illiterate, and more than 67 million children around the world do not attend school. Back in 1965, UNESCO designated this day as International Literacy Day. It's been observed every year since 1966. International Literacy Day 2026, with the theme of Literacy for People, the Planet, and Prosperity. And the global host this year is the state of Chiapas in Mexico. And UNESCO is providing an online live stream of the global celebration, accessible in English, French, and Spanish. Today, the day to pick up a book. Coming up, a little tour IA from Dexy's Midnight Runners after Strange Advance.
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5: Increasing cloud today with wind from the northwest gusting to 40 and a high of 18. Partly cloudy tonight with a chance of showers, wind from the northwest gusting to 40 and a low of 10. And mainly sunny to start the day tomorrow with increasing cloud late in the afternoon and a high of 16.
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4: Good morning. Residents and communities across Cape Breton have rallied to help each other after severe flooding from a major weekend storm that saw some areas receive more than 200 millimeters of rain. Road washouts have left some people stranded, including along West Bay Road in Richmond County. The storm prompted a state of emergency in the municipalities of Inverness, Richmond, and Victoria on Saturday. Hundreds of provincial employees and local contractors are working to restore the entirety of Cape Breton's road network within the coming days, says Public Works Minister Fred Tilley. Meanwhile, the body of a 46-year-old woman was recovered Saturday afternoon after she was reported missing that morning. Richmond County District RCMP says she was reported missing after her vehicle was found parked near her residence on the far side of a flooded bridge and that the death is not considered suspicious. Prime Minister Mark Carney will hold a cabinet planning forum in Banff later this week to review progress and outline the next actions in the government's economic plan. Cabinet will hear from leading experts on the economy, Indigenous partnerships and global affairs, and double down focus on delivering for Canadians. The Prime Minister's office says the government is building Canada's economic strength at home, diversifying partnerships abroad, and delivering for Canadians, laying the foundations for a stronger, more resilient, and more prosperous Canada, putting affordability at the center of its agenda. It says the government is rapidly diversifying Canada's trade and defense relationships abroad. In the face of serious headwinds, the government says it's not changing course. West Hants RCMP is investigating an incident where a woman was assaulted by an unknown man. Police responded around 1:30 a.m. on Friday to a report of an assault near Lakelands near the intersection of Highway 1 and Coles Road. The RCMP say a woman was flagged down by a man standing near a car that was pulled over with its four-way flashers on. She stopped her vehicle and got out to help the man who shoved her to the ground. Police say she was able to defend herself without sustaining physical injuries, return to her vehicle, and drive away. The man's car is described as a dark small sedan or coupe, possibly a Honda Civic or similar vehicle. He is described as in his 40s, white, and approximately 5'8", with dark facial hair, wearing all black clothes. In sports, the A's scored with the bases loaded in the bottom of the ninth to beat the Blue Jays 6-5. Toronto is a game back of Cleveland for the final AL wildcard spot. Elsewhere in the majors, the Red Sox beat the Angels 5-2, and the Yankees were off. In the CFL, Toronto beat Hamilton 37-22, and Edmonton moved into first place in the West with a 38-28 win over Calgary. And the MHL preseason wrapped up last night as Amherst doubled up Pictou County 4-2. Now you're up to date. I'm James Faulkner.
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4: Increasing cloud today with wind from the northwest gusting to 40 and a high of 18. Partly cloudy tonight with a chance of showers, wind from the northwest gusting to 40 and a low of 10. And mainly sunny to start the day tomorrow with increasing cloud late in the afternoon and a high of 16.

0: At the time of its release, it was the most expensive single ever produced over several months and at various recording facilities. The Beach Boys picking up on those good vibrations. 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We've got a brand new Vogue Optical web poll question in play through the day on our website. We put up a new one Monday through Friday, when Monday or Friday are not holidays. 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We're putting on the cardigans.
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3: Increasing cloud today with wind from the northwest gusting to 40 and a high of 18. Partly cloudy tonight with a chance of showers, wind from the northwest gusting to 40 and a low of 10. And mainly sunny to start the day tomorrow with increasing cloud late in the afternoon and a high of 16.
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0: The Cardigans and Love Fool, Halifax's greatest hits, 89.9 The Wave. Working our way toward the 89.9 minute music marathon, opening segment will include the debut hit enjoyed by Glass Tiger. We've got chart-topping movie music from Kenny Loggins. And after a short break, the tunes will continue on your Tuesday morning. We will be hearing from Loverboy.
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From the Music Almanac, this was the week back in 1988 that INXS cleaned up at the MTV Video Music Awards, taking home 5 trophies. INXS is on the way. We will also be hearing from Gino Vannelli. 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

From Flashdance, Michael Sambello, Maniac, 89.9 The Wave, heading for 10 o'clock. That's going to do it for Mrs. Baldwin's third favorite son, but we get together again tomorrow morning, kick off a Wednesday together. Meantime, into the 10 o'clock hour, the music marathon continues. On the way, a little TLC. We'll be hearing from Joan Jett and the Blackhearts. Right now, a tune that was written while these guys were on their way from the prairies to Toronto for a recording session. Once they got to the recording session, they realized they needed a banjo. So they had to scour the city to go find one. Here's the Stampeders, Sweet City Woman. Cue the banjo. 89.9 The Wave.

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8: Increasing cloud today with wind from the northwest gusting to 40 and a high of 18. Partly cloudy tonight with a chance of showers, wind from the northwest gusting to 40 and a low of 10. And mainly sunny to start the day tomorrow with increasing cloud late in the afternoon and a high of 16.
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2: Increasing cloud today with wind from the northwest gusting to 40 and a high of 18. Partly cloudy tonight with a chance of showers, wind from the northwest gusting to 40 and a low of 10. And mainly sunny to start the day tomorrow with increasing cloud late in the afternoon and a high of 16.
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1: Mainly cloudy afternoon, 60% chance of showers with the wind picking up from the northwest today, 5:18. Now a slight chance of showers early this evening, partly cloudy overnight, light wind in the low of 10. Mainly sunny start to the day tomorrow, increasing cloudiness by afternoon, a high of 16, and showers for Thursday, sun and cloud Friday.
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5: Mainly cloudy afternoon, 60% chance of showers with the wind picking up from the northwest today, 518. Now a slight chance of showers early this evening, partly cloudy overnight, light wind and low of 10. Mainly sunny start to the day tomorrow, increasing cloudiness by afternoon, a high of 16, and showers for Thursday, sun and cloud Friday.
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6: Mainly cloudy afternoon, 60% chance of showers with the wind picking up from the northwest today, 518. Now a slight chance of showers early this evening, partly cloudy overnight, light wind and low of 10. Mainly sunny start to the day tomorrow, increasing cloudiness by afternoon, a high of 16. And showers for Thursday, sun and cloud Friday.
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It's like 10,000 spoons when all you need is a knife.

0: Greatest hits for the Maritimes, Fleetwood Mac, that is Dreams, and Rockin' High, Dirty Water. I'm Nathan. Good afternoon. It's Tuesday. Very important information because, you know, you get twisted around after a long weekend. Again, it's officially come to an end. The last one of summer for us. We all know what's next, but we got to get the kids up and ready and set for back to school. On the way next, more from your Rhythmix and Sweet Dreams.
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0: That's Enid by the Bare Naked Ladies, greatest hits for the Maritimes, and coming off what I think we can all agree, mostly an indoor long weekend. Yeah, that was just the way it goes. So, you know, maybe you checked out a movie. Spider-Man Brand New Day took its sixth straight week as champion. It's brought in $923 million domestically and $4.74 billion worldwide. Not only the biggest movie of the year, one of the biggest movies ever.
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2: Mainly cloudy afternoon, 60% chance of showers with the wind picking up from the northwest today, high of 18. Now a slight chance of showers early this evening, partly cloudy overnight, light wind and low of 10. Mainly sunny start to the day tomorrow, increasing cloudiness by afternoon, a high of 16, and showers for Thursday, sun and cloud Friday.

0: Greatest hits for the Maritimes. What does it take? Honeymoon suite. I'm Nathan. It's the Wave Vogue Optical Web Poll question, and I've never really actually given this much consideration, just for the fact that, you know, we're a safe country and we think everybody likes us. But would we have threats? 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

0: Madonna, La Isla Bonita, greatest hits for the Maritimes. We Rodeo Lost Together and the Beatles, Here Comes the Sun, and general consensus, I think we could have used a little more of that over this long weekend. Although, we will be having the first day of fall in less than 2 weeks' time. One of the nicest places to be in the country for autumn is the Maritimes. Yeah, it's pleasant, it's mild. And the color, it's just, it's a great time. So, summer not officially over yet, but still, you know, the campers can stay out. The summer toys are still good for a little bit. So, you know, maybe in the back of your mind, it's some kind of reset happens after Labor Day, but we can still enjoy it.
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0: Pursuit of Happiness and She's So Young, greatest hits for the Maritimes. We all get this. Get a gut feeling about a decision before you can explain it, why it's just something in there that's telling you yes or telling you no, or, you know what I mean? That may be more than instinct than we actually realize. Research behind neuroscientists, somatic marker hypothesis found the body sometimes reacts to potential risk before the conscious mind has fully processed them. Okay, so it does this as a tightening of your chest or sinking feeling in your stomach. Now, those signals can influence the decisions we make before we deliberately reason what's going on, and that kicks in. So, you know, for business owners, it might be choices about hiring. It could be in your relationship if you think something's not awry there. So the goal isn't to ignore logic, but to understand that there might be something to this. And I'm not surprised. My stomach's been running my life for years.
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8: Mainly cloudy afternoon, 60% chance of showers with the wind picking up from the northwest today, 5:18. Now a slight chance of showers early this evening, partly cloudy overnight, light wind and low of 10. Mainly sunny start to the day tomorrow, increasing cloudiness by afternoon, a high of 16, and showers for Thursday, sun and cloud Friday.

0: Something to talk about. Bonnie Raitt's greatest hits for the Maritimes and John Mellencamp, Jack and Diane. Well, it's almost time. Mooseheads hockey preseason. The boys opened the long weekend with a 7-3 win in St. John against the Sea Dogs and have one more preseason game, and that'll be back here at RBC Center in Dartmouth, taking on those same St. John Sea Dogs, and then, of course, getting set for the regular season, to which the boys will open it on the road on the 18th against Cape Breton, but 19th back home against the Moncton Wildcats. So we'll get some home hockey, but that is the only home game that Mooseheads have between now and October the 4th. One home game, then they hit the road for six. So long stretches at home and long stretches on the road to start the season.
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0: Greatest hits for the Maritimes, all the lovers in the world. It's Gowan, Hall & Oates. Before that, I'm Nathan. So, yeah, AI's in our life. There's no doubt about it. I don't think there's any escaping it. 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It requires non-foaming toothpaste, so the camera remains clear. 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

0: You might think the Cars greatest hits for the Maritimes, and here we sit the week of back to school. Yeah, summer has come and gone. Meteorologically, it's fall already, but for us, we still have a couple weeks of official summer, but it is going fast and time to get the kids back in the cycle of early to bed, early to rise. You know, you want them sharp when you send them back.
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4: Still a chance of a few showers as we see a clearing sky through the night. We've got a light wind and a low of 9. Mainly sunny day tomorrow with a high of 16. Increasing cloudiness early in the evening on Wednesday with a 60% chance of overnight showers. Temperature holding near 15. Periods of rain through the day Thursday and 21. The mix of sun and cloud Friday.

0: I will rock and hide greatest hits for the Maritimes. Well, we had some soccer. Yep, it's nice to have some soccer back. It comes in spurts. Our Tides and our Wanderers. Wanderers took on Calgary yesterday. Next action for both teams. Tides won't play till the 19th and Wanderers until the 20th. So you got a couple weeks there as the soccer, of course, in full swing for late summer, early autumn as well. We're coming up to 5. Your All-Ladies Feel Good Drive Home in a bit. And Naked Eyes, always something there to remind me.
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1: Well, good afternoon. Politicians are back to work with the fall sitting of the House of Assembly. Nova Scotia tabling legislation today that will lower the weekly overtime threshold from 48 hours to 44 and ensure workers keep the tips they earn. Labor Minister Nolan Young says the changes will put more money in workers' pockets and strengthen workplace protections. Now, the amendments also expand overtime eligibility to voluntary extra hours and gives government new tools to recover unpaid wages. Overtime and tip rules take effect April 1st of next year, according to the Department of Labor, Skills and Immigration. The Nova Scotia Federation of Labor and the Restaurant Association of Nova Scotia are both in support of the measures. RCMP are investigating an arson and attempted arson in Timberley. They're asking for help from the public. Police say a Molotov cocktail was thrown at a home on Marketway Lane early Saturday, setting the residence on fire and causing minor damage to neighboring properties. No one was injured. 2 days later, a man was seen leaving a home with a burning cloth, dropping it and fleeing in a vehicle. RCMP found a jug containing what they described as an accelerant in the yard. Investigators are looking for video and information about two vehicles and a man seen in the area around that time. Mounties arresting a Coal Harbor man in connection with indecent acts on local walking trails. The Community Action Response Team of the Halifax Regional Detachment and the RCMP say officers responded to several reports between August 21st and September 1st of a man exposing himself. Investigators identified the suspect on September 2nd and arrested him safely later that day at a residence in Coal Harbor. He has been released on conditions and faces charges related to disorderly conduct. His first court appearance is scheduled November 10th in Dartmouth. Police believe there may be additional victims or witnesses, and they're asking anyone with information to contact the RCMP. Halifax police charging a 46-year-old man with 10 counts of theft from the Lululemon store on Spring Garden Road. Officers arrested Timothy Decaire September 4th after responding to a report of a theft at the store. Police say he's also the suspect in multiple other thefts at the same location over the past 12 months. Decaire faces 10 theft charges, 10 counts of possession of stolen property, and 10 counts of failing to comply with a court order. He was scheduled to appear in Halifax Provincial Court today. A report looking at bringing high occupancy vehicle lanes to the Halifax area is expected soon, according to the Transportation Minister. Fred Tilley says the specific study of HOV lanes is separate from the wider look into traffic congestion and HRM. Tilley told reporters government continues to work on bus rapid transit, something he calls a medium to long-term goal.
2: It's not something that we can change overnight. You know, there would be construction, there would be work to do to make those lanes, so we have to make sure that we do it right.
1: Province and HRM are spending more than $60 million to buy properties along a stretch of Roby Street, planning to widen the roadway to make room for bus lanes. That process is expected to be completed by this coming fall. As the legislative session opens, Liberals are demanding the Houston government explain how it plans to protect workers and industries from higher costs as new tariffs take effect. Interim Liberal leader Ian Rankin says the province has a $50 million contingency fund for economic pressures, but has not explained how it will use the money. The Liberals also plan to introduce bills aimed at lowering grocery costs. Rankin says the proposals would remove the provincial HST from groceries, ban practices he calls anti-competitive, and support independent grocers. The fall sitting of the legislature got underway today. Canada's retaliatory tariffs on more than $28 billion worth of U.S. goods also went into effect today. The dollar-for-dollar tariffs counter the industries targeted by the U.S. tariffs, while also taking aim at industries in key U.S. states ahead of the upcoming American midterm elections. Prime Minister Mark Carney released a lengthy video statement this morning saying Canada would emerge stronger.
3: We have everything we need to pivot and prosper. That pivot will come at a cost. There's always a cost to action, but it doesn't come close to the cost of standing still. This is about who we are as Canadians. It's about our livelihoods and the country we leave to our kids.
1: Carney says Canada will double down on the work already being done to build, reduce interprovincial trade barriers, and to attract new investment from around the world. In sports and baseball, the Blue Jays, a game behind Cleveland for the final AL wildcard spot, are visiting the Athletics today. Guardians play the Orioles. Red Sox host the Angels at Fenway. The Yankees host the Rockies in the Bronx. Now you're up to date. I'm Sheldon McLeod.
0: weather on 89.9 The Wave.
1: Still a chance of a few showers. We see a clearing sky through the night. We've got a light wind and a low of 9. Mainly sunny day tomorrow with a high of 16. Increasing cloudiness early in the evening on Wednesday with a 60% chance of overnight showers. Temperature holding near 15. Periods of rain through the day Thursday and 21. The mix of sun and cloud Friday.
4: Halifax traffic, lots of busy spots on the roads right now, but no recent accidents being reported. Still lots of delays, though. The worst are at Connaught and Bears Road. Connaught's backed up past Chibucto. Halifax bound on the 111 and on the McKay, though it has gotten a little better there. Chibucto is also badly backed up at both the Rotary and Mumford, and we're seeing typical heavy delays still coming out of the downtown core on Barrington.
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0: Lovers in a dangerous time, the bare naked ladies. Greatest hits with Maritimes at supper time. Came across a list of things you can actually do in your dishwasher besides washing dishes. Now, some of these, even if you can, I don't know that you should. For example, it says, what's here? Wash sports equipment, shin guards, knee pads, helmets, mouth guards can get pretty gross. A dishwasher cycle can help clean them up. I'm not putting my drinking glasses in there after a season old, you know, shoulder pads go in the dishwasher. Is not happening. This one's not bad. If you're running out of oven space and you're cooking for a large amount of people, if you put heat-safe trays in the dishwasher and run the drying cycle with no water, that might actually not be a bad idea. Yeah, they're suggesting cleaning your garden tools by running a cycle. Again, I believe all of these things work. I just don't want to put dishes in there after.
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5: Still a chance of a few showers. We see a clearing sky through the night. We've got a light wind and a low of 9. Mainly sunny day tomorrow with a high of 16. Increasing cloudiness early in the evening on Wednesday with a 60% chance of overnight showers. Temperature holding near 15. Periods of rain through the day Thursday and 21. The mix of sun and cloud Friday.
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0: Greatest hits for the Maritimes, Michael Jackson in Smooth Criminal. It was a bit of an awkward moment in Michael Jackson history. Actually, 1994, he stepped out publicly for the first time with his brand new bride, Lisa Marie Presley, dubbed the King of Pop and Princess of Rock and Roll. The couple opened the MTV Video Awards with a very awkward kiss. And had people raising a lot of eyebrows thinking, this is odd. And, well, they weren't wrong, because it didn't last very long.
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1: Still a chance of a few showers. We see a clearing sky through the night. We've got a light wind and a low of 9. Mainly sunny day tomorrow with a high of 16. Increasing cloudiness early in the evening on Wednesday with a 60% chance of overnight showers. Temperature holding near 15. Periods of rain through the day Thursday and 21. The mix of sun and cloud Friday.

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